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1: Waking up the world one track at a time. This is Marley in the

0: done it. We've made it through another week together. Today being Friday the 14th of August. Wonderful to have your company. Of course, I'll be with you in the hot seat through until 10 o'clock. We started the show this morning with The Kinks, a track from 1965, till the end of the day. Cracking on with today's show then. Today, back in 1965, Sonny and Cher started a three-week run at number one on the US singles chart with the track I'm about to play for you. Sonny Bono is said to have been inspired to write the song to capitalise on the popularity of the term babe at the time. He heard it in Bob Dylan's It Ain't Me Babe originally. Here it is, Sonny and Cher, 1965, and I Got You Babe.
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best ex-drummer of the Beatles. He's got to be the unluckiest guy in the world, doesn't he? Seriously. Today, back in 1962, unhappy with Pete Best's role in the Beatles, Brian Epstein and the other three members of the Beatles decided to sack him. Best played his last ever gig the following night at the Cavern, Liverpool. Ringo Starr, who was nearing the end of his three-month engagement with Rory Storm and the Hurricanes at Butlin's Holiday Camp, received a phone call from John Lennon that evening asking him to join the Beatles. Ringo gave Rory Storm 3 days' notice, and on August the 18th, Ringo appeared as a member of the Beatles for the first time. We just played the Beatles there from 1968 and Revolution, originally the B-side of Hey Jude. Before that one, we played Sonny and Cher from 1965 and I Got You Babe. Today in music history, back in 1971, The Who released their fifth studio album, Who's Next. The album has since been viewed by critics as The Who's best record and one of the greatest rock albums of all time.

gone 15 minutes past 7 o'clock. That was T-Rex, released back in 1972. The track Solid Gold Easy Action. Before that one, The Who, from 1 year previous, 1971, and We Won't Get Fooled Again. Today in music history, back in 1978, The Police released their third single, Can't Stand Losing You, as the follow-up to the single Roxanne, which when released the following year, peaked at number 2 on the UK singles chart. Written by singer and bassist Sting about suicide, the song gained minor controversy for its single cover artwork featuring Stuart Copeland, the drummer, hanging himself. We've got two tracks to our workout track, so get your stretches done.

0: and Greece from 1978. The track reached number 3 on the UK singles chart. It features legendary Peter Frampton on guitar, a brilliant connection made by producer Barry Gibb of the Bee Gees. Before that one, we played you The Police, also from 1978, and Can't Stand Losing You. As I mentioned, the tracks lead us to this morning's workout tracks. This morning, we're working out alongside Alexander O'Neill's Fake. Let's get it done.
1: Here we go with this morning's workout track.
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1: Let's get busy.

Way back in 1993, Freddie Mercury had his first solo UK number one single with the track we just played for you, Living On My Own. The song had been a minor hit in 1985 when released from his solo album Mr. Bad Guy. This remix version was reissued. Heading forward now to the year 2000 with Fragma. The track was called Toka's Miracle.

Bizarre by the Atara Millionaires Club, aka OMC, which reached number 5 on the UK singles chart, was actually recorded in a makeshift studio in New Zealand, and despite its massive global success, it was the only major hit for the group. Before that one, we played Fragma from 2000, Toka's Miracle, bringing you up to date for the first time this morning. Here's

coming up to 10 minutes away from 8 o'clock. At the turn of the hour, we've got another edition of 8 is 8 for you this morning. That's happening between 8 and 8.30. This morning, you're going to be hearing from Culture Club, Michael Jackson and Paul McCartney. There's a collaboration for you. Spandau Ballet and Transvision Vamp, among others. That's all coming your way on this morning's 8 is 8 at the turn of the hour. We just played Blossoms and Meet Me in Love. Before that one, Lainey Wilson and Phone Keys and Wallet, both current releases, as is this one.

from 8 o'clock. What a tune there. If you were hitting the clubs back in 1990, you'd definitely remember the piano-driven energy of Anthem by Enjoy, the track we just played. It started as a white label underground track before officially reaching the number 8 spot on the UK singles chart in 1991. It remains one of the most iconic dance anthems of that entire era. Before that one, Take That with their latest track called Sweet July. Here's S Club 7 from 1999 with Bring It All Back. I'll see you at the turn of the hour.

0: So it's just gone 8 o'clock. We're inside 80s at 8. Kicked it off with a track out of 1983. That was The Smiths and This Charming Man. Today, back in 2006, Boy George of Culture Club was seen sweeping the streets in New York as part of a 5-day community service sentence. The former Culture Club frontman was moved into a fenced-off area after only 30 minutes as he was mobbed by the media.
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just played Johnny H. Jazz from 1987, Shattered Dreams. Before that one, Culture Club from 83 and Church of the Poison Mind. Today in music history, back in 1985, Michael Jackson won a bid over Yoko Ono and Paul McCartney to secure the ATV music publishing catalogue. At $47.5 million, he gained the rights to more than 250 songs written by Lennon and McCartney. McCartney had been in negotiation with Yoko Ono, who had decided to withdraw her side of the deal because of astrological reasons. I bet Paul McCartney was absolutely chuffed with that.

0: gone 15 minutes past 8 o'clock. That high energy classic from Tina Turner certainly keeps the momentum going this morning, but we're keeping the tempo up as we slide straight into a smooth synth pop sound from Spandau Ballet. Their infectious hit Lifeline climbed to number 7 on the UK singles chart, perfectly bridging the gap from iconic soul to the best of the 80s.
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0: just played The Specials, of course, Stereotypes, which reached number 6 on the UK singles chart back in 1980. Before that one, from 82, Spandau Ballet's Lifeline. Let's head forward now to the end of the decade, the year 1989. Here's Transvision Vamp and Baby, I Don't Care.
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0: Baby I Don't Care from 1989 just played. 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
1: Marley in the Morning will be

just gone 25 minutes away from 9 o'clock. Today's Midway Extended Play Track took us back to 1978. That was Gene Chandler, Get Down, the original 12-inch mix. Today in music history, back in 1999, Ronan Keating was at number one on the singles chart with When You Say Nothing At All, the debut solo single from the boys' own leader. The song was taken from the movie Notting Hill. I love that. I watch it regularly.

0: couple of birthday shouts to do right now. We just played you the Scissor Sisters and Only the Horses, shouting to Animatronic, born today back in 1974, aka Anna Lynch. She was one of the vocalists from the band. And also shouting out to Mark Collins, guitarist with the English indie rock band The Charlatans. Happy birthday, Anna and Mark.
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Charlatans there, released in 1990, The Only One I Know. Don't forget, at the turn of the hour this morning, we've got another edition of The 5 at 9. I've got five more tracks lined up to play for you. All you need to do is identify the year that they were first released here in the UK. That's coming up at the turn of 9 o'clock, this morning's 5 at 9. Here's the current release from Teddy Swims.

gone 5 minutes away from nine. That was Luke Combs and Rethink Some Things, a current track doing the rounds at the moment. And of course, before that one, we played you Teddy Swims, Break Up in Reverse. Let's take you back now to 2024 with Sabrina Carpenter. The track's called Beg Chem, and I'll see you at the turn of the hour with

0: the morning. We'll be right back.
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0: birthday shout for you. Born today back in 1963, Jez Willis from Utah Saints. We've just played them from 1992 with their track Something Good, sampling Kate Bush, of course. It's time for us five at nine, five tracks in a row. I'm going to leave you to try and guess what the original year of release was without the use of the internet. It's as simple as that. Let's get it underway this morning with our first track coming from Buffalo Springfield. They called this one For What It's Worth. But what was the year?
1: The five at nine. Can you guess the year?

0: first two tracks of this morning's 5 at 9 have just played. We just heard from Brian Ferry, written by Bob Dylan. That was A Hard Rain's Gonna Fall, playing as track number 2. And of course, we started your 5 at 9 this morning with Buffalo Springfield, For What It's Worth. Any idea of the year of release? Looking for 3 out of 5 again today to win you your virtual gold star. Track number 3 comes from Bow Wow Wow. It was a cover version. The track, I Want Candy. But what was the year?
1: The 5 at 9.

So we've just played you today's 5 at 9. As always, we're going to rewind now back to track number one and go through the answers together. We're looking for a minimum of 3 out of 5 to win you your virtual gold star. We started with Buffalo Springfield, For What It's Worth, released originally back in 1966. Track number two came from Brian Ferry, as I mentioned, written by Bob Dylan. We played A Hard Rain's Gonna Fall, and he recorded that back in 1973. We played as track number three Bow Wow Wow, singing I Want Candy, released in 1982. Your fourth track came from U2, their classic New Year's Day from the album War. That was released in 1983. And of course, your fifth and final track this morning came from Meredith Brooks. The track was called Bitch, and that was released in 1997. Quick recap then: 1966, 1973, 1982, 1983, and 1997. If you got three or more correct this morning, congratulations, you've won yourself a virtual gold star. If not, don't worry about it, because you'll be getting not one, but 5 more chances throughout next week between Monday and Friday. Of course, here on your favourite breakfast show. Here's Kylie. She released this one in 2020.

0: to 25 minutes away from 10 o'clock. We just played the current release from Madonna called Danceteria. It's a fantastic, nostalgic tribute to the legendary New York City nightclub where she first cut her teeth, name-checking real-life friends and iconic figures from the early 80s scene that truly made her the star she is today.
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0: So being Friday morning, I get to play you the fifth and final track from this week's featured classic album. Since Monday, we've been skipping through Queen's 10th studio release called Hot Space. Today's track was a truly heartfelt moment in musical history, showing the deep respect one legend had for another. Written as a soulful tribute following the tragic day the world lost an absolute icon in 1980, today's track features some of the most personal lyrics ever penned by the band's frontman, Freddie Mercury. It was never actually released as a single, so it holds no chart position, but it remains a beloved gem from the 1982 Hot Space album, this week's featured classic album, written by the legend himself, Freddie Mercury, for another legend named John Lennon. The track's called Life is Real.

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1: Hey there, ladies and gentlemen, good evening to you, welcome along. It's Anchor Radio, it's a rock and metal show with you up until 9 p.m. Got some great music for you tonight, and we are going to kick off though with this lot, Ugly Kid Joe.

Oh yeah, so damn cool. From America's Least Wanted, that's Ugly Kid Joe. Sorry, I'm being very rude. I'm eating some chips at the same time. Okay then, this is A World of View and The Mirror.

Okay, a little bit of white metal there from World View. And who are the eyes looking back at me? That one, The Mirror. And now The Things I've Seen. It is Tremonti.

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I remember buying the album in my last sort of year of school. They are Warrior, that is Ruler. And taken from the album Fighting for the Earth. Absolutely amazing album.

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1: Get in, UFO. And the very cool Mr. Freeze. 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

Okay then, a couple of shout-outs. Good evening to Nick, and also good evening to Dave. Hey guys, good to see you. Thanks for joining us tonight. That one, Mr. Freeze. That was UFO. And this one, Rush. From Grace Under Pressure, this is Red Sector A.

Now the whole album that comes from Grace Under Pressure is awesome. Red Sector A, that's Rush. Right then, gonna have a little whinge now. So, all over summer, we've not seen this guy. And normally, like last year, the year before, he was around all the time. But this year, we've not seen him. And that really irritates me. Because I do like to see him, you know. And you're wondering, who the hell am I talking about? I am talking about none other than the Ice Cream Man. This is Van Halen.

Dave's got something for you. 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Stop me when I'm passing by. Oh my, my, I'm your ice cream man. Stop me when I'm passing by. See, now all my flavors are guaranteed to satisfy. 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I gotta put my banana Dixie cups, all flavors and push-ups too. I'm your ice cream man.

Oh yes. You're listening to Anchor Radio. Very good evening to you. So we've had the very cool Mr. Freeze on. And now it's the Iced Ice Cream Man.

courtesy there, Mr. Dave Lee Roth and Van Halen. So I mean, if you got Van Halen, you gotta have a bit of Whitesnake afterwards. Can you hear the wind blow? So this one from the Good to Be Bad album.

0: Oh yeah, love it. Bit of White Snake. Can you hear the wind blow? Right then, a couple more shout-outs. Shout out to Steve M in London. Shout out to Johnny Cappuccino in Carlisle. Our very own godfather. By the way, folks, you want to mention, drop us a note or on WhatsApp. If you're in the group, that's cool. You know what to do. If not, go to www.anchor.radio and you can sign up right on there. On the button.
1: The Prince of Darkness, Conductor of Chaos, Master of the Night.
0: Right then, guys, let's hit the floor now. This Linkin Park.

So then, Linkin Park from their Meteora album. That one hit the floor. Right, and so this next one coming up, this is not dissimilar to Linkin Park. This is a band called Manifest. And the title track of their album, Stones. So, it's called Stones.

you take your best shot.

Okay then, So Marillion from Misplaced Childhood. Around about 9.5 minutes there of Blind Curve. Great track, fantastic album. Right then, we're going to go way back now. We are, well, something. Or white Anglo-Saxon Protestants. Whatever you want. It is Wasp. From the album Wasp, this is Love Machine.

0: Prince of Darkness, the High Priest of Rock, anointed by legend.
1: Now I'm sure I've done this a few times, and drinking with the devil. Here is Rainbow.

Oh yeah, great one, that one. Rainbow, Drinking with the Devil. It's Anchor Radio. Very good evening to you. Okay then, let's go a bit gothic now. This is Tristania, track called Lavender.

frightened? You should be. Men fear him. Women love him. Even the werewolves run from him. So, what will you do? It's the Prince of Darkness. What's the day?

Now, actually, you know, talking about drinking with the devil, I do remember quite an intense drinking session with these guys. Particularly Mark Stanway there, the keyboard player. And that was at Maysfield Leisure Centre in Belfast. Back in around about 86, I think. Just about recovered, actually. Drink like bloody fish, these guys do.

That was, by the way, Don't Wake the Lion by Magnum from their Wings of Heaven album. And that was from the live version of the album, Simeon Wings of Heaven.

Okay, Within Temptation, featuring, of course, the incredible Sean Denadel. That one, the first of two tracks from their album, The Resist.

That one is a Mad World. As I say, first two tracks, another one coming on in just a moment.

So then, this one from the same album, this is The Reckoning, featuring Jacoby Shannock from Papa Roach.

Sounds like a bit of dubstep in there. That's the Reckoning Within Temptation. Second and last track from them.

Oh yeah, featuring Matt Heafy on guitar, that's Trivium. And of all these, Yesterdays. Right then folks, getting closer now to the top of the hour. Hope you've enjoyed the music on tonight. You want to mention, you still got time, drop us a note there on WhatsApp. If you're not in the group, go to www.anchor.radio. Go there and you can sign up and take part with all the banter.

0: And up now is Zach Wilde. This one, Throwing It All Away.
1: Frightened? 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Women love him. Even the werewolves run from him. So, what will you do? It's the Prince of Darkness.

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That's Zach Wild, Ozzy's old guitar player, throwing it all away. Run about 20 minutes or so before the end of the show. Time for a few more tracks.

So, not sure if you actually heard what I said before, because my daughter was stomping up the stairs. And I hear every footstep reverberate through my head. So we'll try that again. Billy John Roth from the album Beyond the Astral Skies. And I'm a river.

0: The Prince of Darkness. 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
1: From Main Attraction, this is White Lion. All right, with the boys.

So then, White Lion are out with The Boys from their Main Attraction album. And then number two. So then, only two more tracks left to play. This one up now, first one is Junkyard Dogs. It is Winger from their album Pull.

Well then, that's it for tonight, folks. That one, Junkyard Dogs. That's a winger, penultimate track. So one more left to play out with. Sorry, by the way, about the ridiculous noises that seem to be going on at the moment. Yes, my pride got the best of me. There's nothing left but my tears. So we're going to finish off with a track by Tourniquet. This one is Vanishing Points.

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1: Caution, the following broadcast may include explicit content. Listener discretion is advised. This is how Saturday mornings were meant to sound. Forget the alarm clock. Forget the ordinary. It's time to wake up to rock and rise.
2: Okay, ignore that jingle because it's not Saturday.
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2: I do apologize. Obviously, with my new computer, I have put all my jingles in the wrong place. That was meant to be the Afternoon Antics jingle because this is Afternoon Antics. Let me see if I can find it. Where the hell did I put it? I have a feeling it might be this one. Let's try. Hold on.
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Well, that was an incredibly professional start to today's TFIF edition of Afternoon Antics. I can't really say what TFIF is at this juncture of the day, but most of you are probably aware. But let's just say, thank fudge, it's Freddy. Next up, well, first up, I should say, Shine Down, Second Chance, which this show doesn't have, unless you go to Mixcloud, if you really want to hear me cocking up the start of the show in epic style. Let's start with some Shine Down.

Shinedown with Second Chance kicking off today's afternoon antics. Next up, Hoobastank. Crawling in the dark. I do everything in the dark, but that's another story. Probably for an after dark show. But technically, it's always after dark in my world, so yeah, let's just not wait in front of that one.

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1: That was Seether with Country Song. Shout out to Graham, who's listening, who caught my jingle cock up at the start, where I accidentally hit tomorrow morning's jingle. I really need to rearrange all these jingles. Too many jingles and not enough buttons, and definitely not enough fingers. I need more fingers. Well, that's maybe not what you want to shout on a, well, yeah, anyway. Anytime, unless it's a Kit Kat. And of course, then there's never enough. Do you know, actually, they've got new Kit Kats which have 9 fingers. Why does it not have 10? I mean, why would they just give you 9? Especially when they come in multiples of 2. You either get 2 or 4 and then 9. So that's, I don't know, some weird numerology stuff or just somebody that can't bloody count. Anyway, next up, we've got a double from Finger 11. Shout out to Emily. Does Emily have 11 fingers? Maybe not. Probably just 10. I think my dog is basically just telling me to play a song, so I'll just defer to his. He's snoring. Wow. Obviously, I'm that interesting. I've sent my dog to sleep. Let's just have a listen. Oh well, at least somebody's getting some kip. Here we go. Living in a dream. Finger 11.

Paralyzer from Finger 11, and before that we had Living in a Dream, also from Finger 11, technically Finger 22. That's probably something in a Kama Sutra. I'm going to step well away from that one. Okay, let's just play another song. Ironically, the next one, oh, you couldn't make this up. It's from Tantric. Going from the Kama Sutra to Tantric. Okay, I better just play the song and stop talking. This is Breakdown.

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1: That was Santa Monica from Theory of a Dead Man. Shout out to Steve, who's listening. Thanks for having me on board. Not sure who else is listening apart from Steve and Emily on the chat. Anybody else is listening, drop me a wee message if you want via the old www, and I will give you a mention. Emily, quite rightly pointing out the disparity between hot dog buns and hot dogs. Why do you get 10 hot dogs in a packet and only 8 hot dog buns? I do not know. That's very strange. Especially when you consider a baker's dozen is 13. Which doesn't make any sense either. There's just no logic. 9-fingered Kit Kats. So they've got, well, you've got the big chunky ones, that's one finger. Or you get the standard 2 fingers, or the 4 fingers, which are great. I had 2 of them yesterday, actually. Thanks to Haley, they were amazing. But the 9-fingered Kit Kats are just, oh. And you get different ones, double chocolate, and, oh, just, yeah. Yeah, if anybody's listening, and they're heading in my direction, and they're going past B&M, there are other stores which probably sell them. Yeah, I wouldn't say no to a couple of 9-fingered Kit Kats. But hot dog buns? Yeah. Do you know, my theory about that is you've got 8 hot dogs for your 8 buns, and the additional 2 hot dogs are for the dog. Because the dog doesn't want a bun. It just wants the meat. And therein lies another point of order. Is there actually meat in hot dogs? No. It's just all the rubbish that's swept up from the floor of the abattoir. It's just the lips and the ears and the bits that generally are not good enough to be processed into other meat products. Okay, this has turned into quite a dark show. That was Theory of a Dead Man. This is All That Remains with What If I Was Nothing.

0: That was One of I Was Nothing from All That Remains. Shout out to Dave, to Marie, and to everybody else on the chat. If you want to join the chat, you can do so. Just check out this jingle.
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0: Next up, let's have some Three Doors Down. It's Not My Time.

0: This is Anchor.
1: That was Three Doors Down, It's Not My Time. Shout out to you, Dave, who said it's 30 degrees where he is. I just checked, actually, and it says it's 32 degrees in Hemel Hempstead. Wow. 31 degrees in Gosport, where my mum lives. 29 degrees in Derby, where Matt is. 25 degrees where the home of Anchor is in Manchester. 21 apparently in Carlisle. 18 in Edinburgh, where some of our listeners are, and 18 where I am on the west coast, slightly west of Glasgow, and just a wee bit down the road, as we would say, from Loch Lomond. But it's not Lomond. Well, I can't mention the name of that other radio station, because that would be advertising another radio station. Not allowed to do that. Anyway, it's hot. I'm struggling with 18 degrees, so I have no idea how you're coping with 32 degrees, Dave. That is just insane. Next up, Rise Against with Saviour.

Breaking Benjamin, When Angels Fall. Got some Metallica coming up soon, some Nickelback, some Foo Fighters. But first up, let's change it up a gear and have some Offspring. Gone Away, 1997.

Gone Away from The Offspring. That's about the slowest, most dirty Offspring song ever heard. Next up, Godsmack, When Legends Rise.

Godsmack, When Legends Rise, is rapidly approaching the top of the hour after Lizzie Hale and Daughtry with their cover of Separate Ways, Worlds Apart. I will do the schedule for the rest of today on Anchor.

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1: That was Chris Daughtry and Lizzie Hale with their 2022 cover of Foreigners. Journeys. Different band. Why have I got Foreigner in my brain? What was the name of the album? Oh my God, it's gone right in my head. That's because it's from 1983. It was a long time ago. Anyway, that's when the original was released. Pretty decent. All right, I did say I'd do the schedule. That's why I've forgotten the name of the album. Frontiers, that was it. There you go. I knew it would come out eventually. Although I maybe mistook the word Foreigners. Or Foreigner, not Foreigners, just Foreigner. Okay, I'll start again. Let's do the jingle and then start again.
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1: The unknown, absolutely. Okay, the schedule for the rest of today on Anchor is as follows. After I finish at 5, you have got Decking Around until 7. From 7 till 9, you get Positive Attitudes with Marie. 9 till 11, Keeping It Country with Emily. 11 until 1 a.m, Questionable Content with Question ATL. Had to think about that because it's been a long time since I've done the Friday schedule. Keep locked in for the rest of today. There's a lot of good stuff there. Not sure if Josh is doing a Decking Around show or if that's going to be Anchor Waves. But either way, keep it locked in. Next up, whilst Graham continues on the quest for the multi-fingered chocolate bar, we're going to have Nickelback Rockstar.

Whiskey in the Jar from Metallica from the Garage Inc. album. Before that, we had Arlandria from The Fooz. Next up, Absolute Zero from Stone Sour.

Animals from Nickelback there. Before that, we had Absolute Zero from Stone Sour. Next up, this is So from Pink. Actually, it's called So What.

pink with So What. Shout out to Gillian, who's listening, and Dave, who's enjoying the tunes. Gillian, you missed quite a few of your favourites. Our Landrail has just done a wee while ago. This is 45 from Shinedown.

0: China with 45. I'm just thinking there. If you are investigating something, i.e. in the police, then you would ask the questions who, where, what, when, how, and why. That is what Gillian is currently asking herself this afternoon. After, is that 2 or 3 days now that she's been waiting on Ned Sheds coming to build a shed in her garden, but they haven't turned up because they're bloody useless. They had a flat tire. The axle apparently fell off the back of their truck. Sounds like something else has fallen off the back of their truck, especially if they weren't paid cash in hand. Like Chippo Sheds are us, or not, as the case may be. I'm glad you didn't pay in advance, but yeah, they sound like a right bunch of shady sheds. There you go, that's what they should be called. Shady sheds. The shady shed neds. Yeah. I would maybe just, I don't know, go elsewhere. The shady shed neds. Wow. Every excuse under the sun and still no shed. Next up,
1: Five Finger Death Punch.
0: Wrong side of heaven. Wrong side of the microphone. Why is that not playing? Okay. I think we have a technical issue here. Let's just see if I'll do it this way. Yes. Thank you very much. Technology can be very frustrating at times. TFIF. Thank fudge it's Friday.

Wrong Side of Heaven from Five Finger Death Punch. Sir Jillian just put a message on chat there. Her shed company, apparently, it's called Simply Sheds, or Simple Sheds, or Simpletons, who have no sheds, or we simply have no sheds, Simply Shady Sheds, Simply We Don't Do Sheds. Maybe they're just all simple. I don't know what the deal is with that. What is the point in advertising and, you know, doing all that online stuff and then measuring up and then not turning up? What is the problem with that? Tradesmen these days, you would think they'd be thankful for jobs. But no, they just don't turn up and they mess people around. And you know what? If you're in Edinburgh and you want a shed, do not go anywhere near Simply Sheds from somewhere around about Dalkeith, I think. Yeah, because they're simply shite. There you go, Simply Shite Sheds, or Simply We Have No Sheds. Wow. Oh well, that's me fired. Next up, Remember When from Bad Wolves.

Bad Wolves, Remember When. So, I don't think I'm going to be getting the job for advertising Simply Shite Sheds. We don't turn up when we say we will. We don't even have sheds. We haven't even built a shed. We have no sheds. Shady sheds. Sheds. Ahoy. We have no sheds. We have no sheds. There's got to be a song in that. Yeah, I think, yeah, the Sheddy Neddies, the Neddy Sheddies, the Sheds, Neds, Neds with Sheds, Neds with Nay Sheds, Neds with Nay Sheds, Simply Shite Sheds. Yeah, if you want a shed in Edinburgh, just find somebody that's not simple, because evidently they are. This is Seether with Tonight. I'm off to resign from my application to do radio adverts.

That was Anthrax with their new one. It's for the kids from their upcoming album, which I believe comes out next month, called Cursum Perficio. Before that, you've got this from Skindred, which is the title track of their most recent album, which came out, what was it, April or May, I think. Before that, Don't Go in the Forest from Avatar. Next up, Rev Theory. Hell yeah.

Judas from Fozzy, Chris Jericho's band. Before that, Hell Yeah from Rev 3. This is Hailstorm, I Am Mr. Misery. And after that, some Struts, and then some Black Keys.

0: The Black Keys with Gold on the Ceiling. That is Laura's Earworm of the Week. Next up, Delamitri. Nothing Ever Happens.
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0: Avenged Sevenfold with their 2013 title track from the Hail to the King album. Before that, Wheels from Foo Fighters, which was never on a studio album. That was on their Greatest Hits album of 2009. This is Bad Company,
1: Five Finger Death Punch.
2: Oh.

Chad Kroeger, Josie Scott with Hero from the movie Spider-Man. Before that, Bad Company from Five Finger Death Punch. Next up, let's have some Green Day.

That was Green Day with Holiday and Boulevard of Broken Dreams. And before that, Hero from the Spider-Man movie from 2002, I think that was. That's it for me. Shout out to Dave, who's been with me for most of the afternoon, enjoying the tracks. Glad you enjoyed that. I'll be back tomorrow morning, 8 a.m. with Rock and Rise. I'm going to try and squeeze one more song in. Stay tuned for the rest of today's schedule on Anchor. 5 to 7, Decking Around. 7 till 9, Positive Attitudes with Miss Marie. 9 till 11, it's Keeping It Country with Emily. And 11 till 1 a.m. is Questionable Content with Question ATL. I'll be back at 8 a.m. in the morning. This is from the movie Armageddon, and it's I Don't Want to Miss a Thing. Bye for now.

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2: Music file, Wilkinson's new song called Eternity, which you're going to love. And on the way, a throwback from Ladies First. But right now, kicking off with this 90s belter. Do you remember this? It's Grace, Not Over.

This is a great collab, isn't it? Sonny Federa and Chatty All This Time, and Oscar and Ed Sheeran, as is Am, DID on the remix. Right, let's check out this new song from Wilkinson. This is called Eternity.

0: It's Simon Marshall here at Weekend Anthems, playing Morgan C3 with Florence and the Machine. Say My Name, ahead of Gold Tricks and Tripping. Now, more than a decade ago, John Newman scored a massive hit with this song. It's been reimagined for 2026.
1: No, I've done wrong, left your hat on. Is that what devils do?

0: Twice. Cloon and Robin S with Not Gonna Be Your Boo at Weekend Anthems. Hello, I'm Simon, and I'm really excited to get Jay's favourite weekend anthem on. Oh my goodness, he's made me work hard this week to try and find this track, but I've dug it up, and it is an absolute blinder that you will love from 2000. It's on the way soon.
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0: So he wiped all his social media and then came back bigger and stronger back end of last year. Tiësto, this is his new song, Bring Me to Life, ahead of Shift Key and Touch. 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That is what Jay has done this week. 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

playing Avalanche. Yeah, come and get it. Right, another hour of my weekend anthems lined up and ready to go for you in just a couple of moments. Kicking off with Delirium and Sarah McLachlan's Silence, and Calvin Harris with Blessings.

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0: Now. It's back to Weekend Anthems with Simon Marshall.
1: We've got another hour together to enjoy some great old school throwbacks and also some new tunes as well. Hope you can stick around. I'm Simon. This is Weekend Anthems, now playing Delirium and Sarah McLachlan. This is Silence at Weekend Anthems.

before that, Calvin Harris and Blessings featuring Clementine Douglas, which is up for Best Song at the Brits later on this year. Here comes Alison Limerick now, Where Love Lives, the MK remix.

0: massive tune this. Bobby Harvey Heartstrings, ahead of Body Rocks and Luciana with Yeah Yeah. It's Simon here at Weekend Anthems. I'm taking you back to 2007 in just a moment, playing a song that was all based on a tune by Bronski Beat called Small Town Boy. And I've got LP Rhythm Versatile on the way as well soon.
1: Simon Marshall. Weekend Anthems.

Kenny Lee, the one I need. It was Supermode and Tell Me Why before that. This was new last week. Jazzy and Spritz. This is awesome. Turn it up. This is called Can't Deny It, Weekend Anthems.

0: LP Rhythm at Weekend Anthems with Versatile. They're currently enjoying Beatport chart success with a rework of Ilias and Variantos' Want Somebody. And talking of Beatport chart success, it's been number one on there recently, a tune that I'm going to play for you very soon. It's a rework of a very big tune from back in the day. On the way soon.
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It's been number one on the Beatport chart recently. Grease 2000, Max Styler rework. It's three drives and three drives on a vinyl. Still to come before the end of the show, I've got Empire of the Sun, Ely Oaks running around. Can't believe I'm saying it's the end of the show already. Where has that last couple of hours gone? Hope you've enjoyed it. 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Right, let's take you back to 1997. It's a 90s throwback from BT. This is BT and the PVD mix of Flaming June here at Weekend Anthems.

Australian DJ producers Blondish on the remix of Empire of the Sun, Walking on a Dream. It was Eliot and Running Around before that that finished off your weekly dose of weekend anthems. Thank you very much indeed for hanging out with me and checking out the show. Do come back same time.

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Good evening, everybody. It is a pleasure for me to be back again for another edition of the Positive Attitude on Anchor.

in this evening for some good music, and we're gonna start right away. We're gonna take it nice and slow with Guns and Roses, since I don't have you.

14 minutes after the hour. You're listening to The Positive Attitude with Miss Marie. And that's the sound of Dire Straits and Why Worry. That's true. Life is too short. Better enjoy it.

Coming up next, the one and only Eric Clapton and Change the World. And this song will be followed by George Benson, Nothing's Gonna Change My Love For You, requested by the great Christian. Over there in Sweden, I hope everything is okay with you, my dear sir. I wish you an enjoyable weekend.

8 minutes before we get to the top of the hour. That's Queen, Another One Bites the Dust. We're listening to Positive Attitude with Miss Marie on Anchor Radio. And I'll be around until 9 this evening.

That's the sound of Deep Purple. And the song's called Smoke on the Water. And this is what brings us to the end of the first hour of the Positive Attitude.

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1: Good evening, everybody. Welcome to Keeping It Country here on Anchor Radio. I'm Emily, and I'll be with you for the next 2 hours. All right, so apologies. Thought that was turned all the way down. I'm not sure what's going on. I've got a lot of background noise. Apologies for that. Anyway, so tonight, we are going with blues and rock, so hope you got your rhythm and rhyme tonight. So, just a little bit about where blues came from. So, it's actually misinformed that blues came from the slaves. Actually, they cultivated music from the blues. This is still going on. Not sure why that's doing it. Anyway, what I was saying, blues music did not come from the slaves. They just cultivated it. Also, the stories of the songs from the blues, where it gets like that storytelling feeling, kind of like with the country blues and rock and whatnot, it's stories of the slaves that were actually freed, not while they were enslaved. And also, one other thing about blues music is they use traditional instruments such as guitar, harmonica, banjo, and sometimes fiddle. All right, so tonight first up, we got

down the window and I

That was Banjo Odyssey by Dead South. Next up is Greyhound Bus Blues.

That was Greyhound Bus Blues by William St. John featuring Molly Tuttle. Next up, one of my favorites is Blue on Black by Kenny Wayne Shepherd. Oh yeah, let me tell you, you meet the most interesting people on a Greyhound bus. Let me tell you.

0: That was Blue on Black by Kenny Wayne Shepherd. Coming up next is You Can't Teach an Old Dog New Tricks. And that is by Seasick.
1: This is Anchor.

That was You Can't Teach an Old Dog New Tricks. That's by Seasick. Next up is... let me just make sure I say this right. You're Too Old to Die Young. A little bit of oxymoronic there, if you ask me. And that is by Brothers Dedge. D-E-D-G-E. Not Edge.

0: That was Too Old to Die Young. That's by Brothers Dedge. Next up, we've got Cadillac by Candle Marvel.
1: This is Anchor.

That was Cadillac by Candle Marvel. Next up is Nelson's Blood by Stripback and featuring Liam St. John.

0: Next up is 16 Tons by Jeff Castellucci.
1: 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You load a

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1: That was 16 Tons. That was by Jeff Castellucci. Next up is Walk a Mile in My Shoes. And that is by Big Daddy Wilson.

That was Walk a Mile in Shoes by Big Daddy Wilson. Probably has some big shoes. Next up is Medicine Man by Elles Bailey.

That was Medicine Man by Els Bailey. Next up is Midnight Train to Memphis by the Steel Drivers. Just to let y'all know, a mile is 5,280 feet, which is just over 16 meters. A country mile is an informal term, and it basically means a long way.

It's time to drop anchor and tune in to the rhythm of Anchor Radio.

That was Sean by Bishop Gunn. Next coming up is Anderson East. House is a building. Oh no, I just forgot. I need to go get some lemonade. Chick-fil-A lemonade, y'all. I went to Chick-fil-A and I had no idea, but you can buy Chick-fil-A lemonade by the freaking gallon. I was so ecstatic yesterday. Made my day.

0: That was God's Country with Devin Dawson. Next up, we have Cody Jinks with Loud and Heavy.
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That's Loud and Heavy by Cody Jinks. Next up, we got Bury My Bones by Tennessee Jones and Brian Martin. Lucky for me, I'm going to be cremated, which is a whole hell of a lot cheaper, and it saves a whole hell of a lot of space as well. So here's Bury Your Bones by Tennessee Jones and Brian Martin.

That was Way Down We Go by Kaleo. Next up is Ain't My Problem by Kane Walker. Ain't my problem if you ain't got Chick-fil-A lemonade, but you know what? My mama taught me how to share, so I've got a whole gallon.

All right, not sure what happened. It was supposed to be Ain't My Problem by Kane Walker, but it skipped to Walking on the Edge by Sons of Legion. And next up is Living on Borrowed Time by Breaking Rust.

That was Living on Borrowed Time by Breaking Rust. Next up is... This one's a mouthful. It's Cover Your Tracks by Basement Boys Productions and Austin Hamilton Music. Yeah, cover your tracks if you're gonna break some laws, guys.

0: never look back, yeah.
1: That was Never Look Back by Warren Zeter. Warren Zeters. I have a funny story about that. Next up is Midnight Rider Blues by Brothers Osborne.

That was Like a Hurricane by Cody Jinks. Next up is Life to Fix by a record company. My policy is if it ain't broke, don't fix it.

That was Matt Mason chasing Stardust. Next up is Breathing Bullets by Mr. Campbell here. If anybody can do that, I'd really like to see that trick happen.

0: That was Breathing Bullets by Mr. Owen Campbell. We just got a couple songs left, but after me, Question ATL with Questionable Content will be coming up from 11 to 1 a.m. And for all you early risers out there, you can catch Rockin' Rise from 8 a.m. to 11 with Rhino on Saturday morning. That's way too early for me, though. Just a couple songs left here, guys. Next up, we got Hard Row to Hoe.
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That was Hard Road to Hoe, one more by Brothers Dej. I didn't even realize that one was by them until I just looked. Next up is Me on You by Muscadine Bloodline, and then of course I saved the best for last. Hope you guys will stick around for questionable or content with Question ATL coming up next, right after me.

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1: Alright, y'all, this is probably going to be the last one for me. I really enjoy my time here. Thanks for tuning in for some country blues. Next week, we're going to be doing some classic southern rock. My friend's band, Five for the Kill, they're coming out with a brand new release. It's called Moonchild. It'll be released on August 22nd. I believe he said 9:30 Eastern Standard Time, so if you cross the pond, that's 5 hours ahead of me, which I don't know if y'all be awake. This is the Blues Brothers, Soul Man, save the best for last. Y'all have a great night, and I'll see y'all next week. You can catch me here for Keeping It Country from 9 to 11 p.m. on a Friday.

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And if you tuned in live, happy Friday. Good morning, good afternoon, good whatever the fuck time it is for you if you tuned into this as an archive. It's questionable content, man. Question ATL. Chilling, cooling, kicking it right now. I just sat down, started putting this together a few minutes ago. That being said, I'm still adding jams to the playlist right now. If y'all want to hear anything in particular, as always, let me know. I'm happy to add it in as long as it's not too left field. You know what I'm saying? Not too much is left field on this show. You know, we'll play damn near anything, but you know what I'm saying? If you start telling me to play like the Barney theme song or some random shit, then I might have to take a left turn on that one. But yeah, man, we rocking right now. A lot of random shit tonight. 90s hip hop set, of course. You know how I move. Representing for Dungeon Family tonight, of course. Couple Dungeon Family artists, some CeeLo, some Killer Mike. A little bit of Da Brat featuring Biggie Smalls. I didn't realize that song was from a movie soundtrack. I just found that out like last night. So that was dope to know. But yeah, man, we're going to keep it moving. Questionable content. I'm going to be checking into the WhatsApp chat. So let me know if you tuned in right now.

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1: 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Wow, big up to you for that one. That's crazy. Greed and lust, jealousy. I need to follow in your footsteps. Yeah.

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Had a little bit of Common before that, a little bit of Special Ed.

0: right, Emily, you are to be blamed for this one. I'm ordering a lemonade with my food.
1: Could it be if you could be?
0: I admit, though, I'm getting Popeyes these days. I've been really loving the spicy chicken from Popeyes, so that's been my vibe recently.

So I think I might have slightly confused people on the last talk break that I was here for. I didn't actually get the gallon of Chick-fil-A lemonade this time. I still might go ahead and do that, but just hearing you talk about having that in the chat a little bit ago inspired me to just grab a large lemonade with my food from Popeyes. I was just saying, I've been on a Popeyes kick recently. Like, the spicy chicken that they have up there is awesomely insane. Honestly, it was one of the only things that I could find when I was touring in Canada recently that still tasted like normal American food. Like, it was consistent. The recipe is consistent over there. It's a one-to-one, pretty much tastes the exact same as it does here. So now, ever since I came back home, I just been on that. So I got that from the DoorDash app, my most consistent delivery app. So that'll be here in the second hour of the show for me to enjoy off air. I don't think this is the type of show where y'all just want to hear me eating all the time. But yeah, man, a couple more classics for you. We got some Nick the Greek coming up, Killer Mike coming up, Red Man, Method Man, you know, whole lot of good nonsense to round out this show. I don't know if y'all ever knew this, but this song is actually exactly 4 minutes and 20 seconds long. So smoke up, stoners. This one is definitely for us.

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1: To be here again, you gotta just go for it.

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0: 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Why the devil in my head?
1: Communication coming in. Too much that I can't communicate with all of them. I do wish I had scientists or engineer friends. Let's go. Get out of here, petrol is cheaper than it's ever been. And then, who's to say when art will end? All I know is when the portrait painted, better have your portion of the rent. A dollar more and you will get upgraded. When you think you've made it, you are then just tolerated, overrated, hope I'm 80 when I get my second win. Small potatoes, all I ate before potato chips would cut my corner lips. Operator, operator, I would pray that you connect me to a sip of sangria, Zambia, camera, cameo, hand me a handful of hips. A stamina, stampede of happily happenings, dabbling into a blip. Beyond neon, beyond the ambience, be honest, you promise that you will live. Do summers ever forget? Put your muscles like a kid. Cucumber will make a trip. Do jump on and hit a split. Hookers don't really do shit. Do get lantern in it, bitch. Rebelling is like an itch. Oh,
2: I'ma live forever.
0: Yeah, damn, shake like a teardrop. I got the streets in the head like fly, just like a skydiver.

0: Emily is putting the WhatsApp chat up on game right now. She says she's a big fan of Instacart and their prices over DoorDash.
1: They may be misinformed about the truth. They may be misguided. Somebody has led them on the wrong path, a path of corruption and destruction. But yet God's mercy, every day that they live, is extended to them, and they have another opportunity to be saved.
0: This food order just keeps getting like longer and longer on the time, like further and further away. First it said it was at like 7 o'clock, then 7:03, then 7:05, 7:08. I know sometimes it'll move, but it's usually a little bit better at the estimation than right now.

Yeah, we in here jamming, man. I can't lie to you. I used to play that shit a whole lot when it first came out. It's Anchor Radio, man. Questionable content. You know what's going down.

0: every time I watch TV. I feel like I ought to be working. I feel like there's things I still wanna be. And it isn't gonna happen if I'm just relaxing. So much I wanna accomplish, I don't need no accomplice. I might need to see doctors. When I'm not seeing progress, my mind gets stuck.
1: I'm always in a rush.
0: Gotta crack a few eggs to make omelets, I guess. 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

0: but I swear that it don't be time for it. 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When I was younger, I would waste it, won't thinking twice for it. Back when dunks used to just be dunks and it won't no line for them. Rush hour on the 440, I take a drive for it.
1: Hey, yo. 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
0: trying to get home. Rappers swear they got love for the streets and all they lines quoted. Look like it touch people, but it don't, it's like a mom wrote it. On the internet, they rush your greatness, bunch of cons on it. Never tell you to your face, they sub like Jimmy John's on it.

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Word. And I, nah, what you heard?